0: RB, la más clásica del dial.
1: Oh yeah, let me hear you sing it. 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Yeah, check it out one time. You know it's for real. Been trashing you all on your set. Getting biz, come on.

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2: Yo, let's funk this party up right here.

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The afterworld. A world of never-ending happiness. You can always see the sun. Day or night.